0: Well, that was nice. I mean, you know, a bit of hand-holding never hurt anyone. We're going to introduce the next guest we got. We're going to do sort of blues time for you now. We'd like to introduce John Mayer and Gary Clark Jr.
1: Nefnilega Lady Gaga var áðan og nú var Mick Jagger að kynna oss við Gary Clark Jr. og John Mayer. 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
0: And we're going to do this song by, I always get this wrong actually, it's Freddie King, I think, right? Freddie King, I'm Going Down, this one called.

0: going to introduce the next guest now. As you can see, we'd like to introduce the Black Keys.
1: Tónleikar úr öllum áttum og frá ýmsum tímum í konsert á Rás 2 öll fimmtudagskvöld frá 10 til 12.
0: Welcome Dan and Patrick. We're going to do this old Bo Diddley number for you. We've worked up. We've never done this before, I don't think, in public. And this one's called Who Do You Love?

Thank you. Thank you very much. Are you feeling okay out there? How you feeling, girl? Everybody see you?

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1: I feel like singing a little bit on this one. You feel like singing a little bit? Okay, here we go. Count on.

Thank you. Fantastic. You're a great, amazing audience. We thank you very much. And I tell you, people say sometimes to us, why you guys keep doing this, you know? And the answer really is, the reason we can't do this is because of you. And you're the one that comes to the shows, you're the one that buys our records, so it's we that are thankful to you very, very much. And this is our last show, this is our last show of this anniversary tour, so it's been a lot of fun. And we hope to see you one day again soon. And I want to introduce who's up and playing, singing with us tonight. First, I introduce Mr. Bernard Fowler. He's coming in. He's here. Let me see. Bernard. And singing right alongside him, Miss Lisa Fisher. On the horns, on the saxophone, Tim Rees. Lad from the Valleys. And on the tenor saxophone, Mr. Bobby Keys. On the bass, Darryl Jones. On the keyboards, Mr. Chuck Lavelle. On the guitar, Ronnie Wedding Bells Wood. He's yapping it up, he adores it, he's going to milk it. Can you pick that up? Leaving the place really untidy now. You're leaving it really untidy, you know. It's all tidy, but on the drums, Charlie Watts. 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All the girls down the front. The reason you do it, all the girls doing the front. And on the guitar, Keith Britton.

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1: Concert á Rás 2.
0: I guess I'm supposed to say something about the rest of the world because it's on TV all around the globe. So I wish you well to wear it, pals, but there it is. 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
1: Fimmtudagskvöld eru konsertkvöld á Rás 2.
0: You know, some of the guests we've had, they've come like thousands of miles. They've flown from Moscow and Los Angeles and Saskatoon and God knows where else. But our next guest, he just had to walk here. So we'd like to introduce to you New Jersey's very own Bruce Springsteen.